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Right, leaders are getting a WhatsApp. We are 2 minutes. We are 0638 820 8448. 2 minutes message. You can buy Spongo. Message. I should think all things are possible. So, please, I get more in you. Now, who was with you? Jabu. Yeah, Jacob Quenya and Tim Quenya and Marin. Jack Bees and Quenya and Moss. Now, who would like Wako Moss? Look at the Samtada Kunukuku for to long food smack cable. Waves to them Zanzigo 98. Don't zero most of them Sagazo. 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The Sagas of Kong, the Sagas of Koma, La Wamachi is whom getting road.

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8: a big place. But we forget that Umngeni is a small municipality, a rural municipality in KwaZulu-Natal. Not unlike many of the places that you find in Zululand, Zinyathi, Utsugela, and KwaZulu-Natal, all the small municipalities in our province. Yet for some reason, we have become an example of what municipalities can do. We have officials from Etiwini Metro who secretly come and visit us to get advice. We have politicians from other municipalities like Abakulusi coming to visit us to get advice. Now, of course, we are not perfect. We have a long way to go. But we inherited a legacy of 27 years of moving backwards, of poor hiring, of poor policies, and poor oversight and implementation. And in 4.9 years, I think it's, how many days, 52 days left. In just over 4.5 years, we've managed to turn our municipality around, build a foundation that we can work from, and also deliver on many of the things that we said that we would do. We did not promise that we would solve all the problems in 5 years, but we did say that there would be a noticeable difference in governance and service delivery under the Democratic Alliance. And we managed to do that. So I just wanted to remind you, you must take pictures of these, it's live on TV, please show the ANC where they are. If I show you the 2024 elections, it would be embarrassing. But this is the mandate that we got from the people of Umngeni to go and deliver for 29,000 votes, of which we got the majority. So what does 5 years of progress look like? I think Kate has highlighted a lot of these, but these are some of the things. We never had a parks department, so we established a parks department. We had 14 traffic officers across 1,500 square kilometers. We now have 30 traffic officers. We had 2 traffic vehicles. We now have 9. Streetlights were not being repaired because they were old and broken. installed 3,000 new streetlights.

0: enterprise across our municipality, and that number is growing. We treat waste as an important part of what municipalities do, establishing new recycling centres, fixing our landfill site, and buying new vehicles to service more communities across our municipality. We pay off all our debts that we inherited from the previous municipality. And I must tell you, we never started from zero, right? You don't get a municipality and you start from zero and all the problems are suddenly gone. Often today, people will call me in the community, will complain about something, and I'll say, well, when did this problem start? They said, no, it started in 2006. I said, well, so nothing's been done since 2006, but you want me to solve this today. And that is the starting point of any journey, to say, well, let us start this, let's start solving this problem from understanding that it was not caused by myself, and it was not caused by you, the community.
1: Now, Chris Papa soy mege yase mgeni ezikade wethula-ke ukuthi cishe-ke mhlampe ngabe-ke zithini inhlelo-ke zabo ezike kuveza ukuthi-ke cishe uma ubheka baningi-ke abamcala-ke ngasese ukuthi-ke cishe mhlampe-ke abacobelele-ke ngalo-ke ulwazi ukuthi-ke benzayo kanjani. 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
2: 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We need to have further conversations because the issue of services is quite important, especially health services is also quite very important.
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3: Because why is it that in March and March they are only attacking on the black people, they are not attacking the other nations that are in South Africa? We have so many people that are living in South Africa, maybe some that you might not mention, they have no documents. But because of their colors, you are afraid of them. But you only targeted on the black majority people that you know that these are looks like you, but you call them foreigners. But the one that you are supposed to call foreigners, you are not targeting them. They are Chinese in South Africa. Maybe they have no documents. They are white people from Europe that are living in South Africa. Because of their colors, you are afraid of them. Because you know that you can't attack them. When you attack them, you have a problem with the international community.
1: Now abantu ke baseningizimu Afrika kakhulu yazi ke laba abasebenza ke nemarch and march baloku bekhala kakhulu ngokuthi kahle kahle kubonakala la kungahlonishwa ke abantu baseningizimu Afrika kanjalo ke nezwe nje uqobo lwalo.
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1: Now ngabe ke ikakhulukazi ke abanye abahleleke kuyona ke leya ndawo ikakhulukazi ngokufika kwakhe ke uNdunankulu yini ke abayizwile kuyena ke uNdunankulu nangendlela ke bona cishe mhlawumbe abacabanga ke ngakhona ngabe ithini ke indaba yaba ngithi ke lo ungomunye ke wabanye ke abahleleke kuyona ke leya ndawo odabuka ke ezweni ke lase Congo.
5: First of all, I would like to appreciate the Premier for coming here and to thank him for coming to see us today. Kwa mina, on my side, I'm very happy ngiyajabula ukuthi ufikile wazobona situation yethu and ukhulume nathi kahle. Namhlanje the Premier used the word ubuntu wayisebenzisa. He used it. He's so human. He could feel the pain of the kids and the

0: others and the victims that were here. So Kwamina on my side, I'm very happy and I am perfectly okay with everything that you told us.
1: Now babonakala ke bethokozile kodwa ke ngabe ke bathini cishe mhlambe ke ngo Jacinta ngobe so kuyena ke umholi we March and March.
0: 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She said ingane no mama kani beke celeni. 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You understand? So she's not fighting us, she's fighting the government, just that we are being used as scapegoat. So South Africans will never hate us, no maganjani. 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This is a situation that will pass by.
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4: You won't believe what your cousin Tepo said.
5: Which Tepo?
4: Tepo Tepo.
5: Malum Tepo's grandson.
4: Here's a Tepo.
5: Hey bay 3.
4: Oh no, Tepo Tepo.
5: Oh, Tepo.
4: Yes. So he was telling me about how Malum Tidiso is
5: Malum Tidiso.
4: Yeah.
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2: Your best friend is planning your funeral while smiling at your birthday party. Not literally, but psychologically, emotionally, strategically, they're calculating how your failure benefits their success. How your weakness highlights their strength. How your setbacks create their opportunities. This sounds harsh until you realize you're doing the same thing to them. Because that's what humans do. We compete while pretending to cooperate. The sooner you accept that everyone is fundamentally selfish, the sooner you can stop expecting altruism and start expecting excellence from the only person who will never abandon you. Yourself. Marcus thought he had it all figured out. 20 years of friendship, business partnerships, shared dreams, late night conversations about changing the world together. Then came the moment that shattered everything he believed about human relationships. His best friend, his business partner, the man who stood as best man at his wedding, walked into that boardroom and voted to remove Marcus from the company they built together. Not because Marcus had failed. Not because he had done anything wrong, but because it was profitable to do so. That night, as Marcus sat in his empty office, staring at the photographs of all those smiling faces, all those people he called friends, a truth hit him like lightning. A truth so profound, so liberating, yet so frightening that most people spend their entire lives running from it. The truth is this: no one is your friend. Not in the way you think they are. Not in the way you need them to be. Now before you...
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0: your birthday
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7: 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Do you know? Oh, yes. La Liga is 20% owned by a private investment company, French football. In England, you know that some of the teams are wholly owned by corporate entities owning not equity share, owning a total football club. Paris Saint-Germain is owned by a country, Qatar. Owns Paris Saint-Germain. So what I don't agree with is a lack of consultation and lack of agreement with the FIFA members.
6: Kareke umqoqoshi wamaZulu FC uArthur Zwane ukukhulu ukuthi abazange badlale kahle emidlalweni wabo neMarumo Gallants ize lo mdlalo bewuphumelele ngegoli elilodwa eqandeni umdlalo weBetway 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
8: I know we could have done better and we set ourselves you know standards in terms of performance and this is one performance we want to quickly forget about it but on a positive note it's us you know making sure that we continue where we left off in terms of winning games etc we're happy that we managed to climb maximum points and continue where we left off and looking forward now is to make sure that we're playing our away game we're going to pull
6: Kanti ke lo bambe njengomqeqesho Marumo Gallants uTrevor Matiyane uthi ke ujabulile ngendlela abadlale ngayo yizeke bengakwazanga ukuthi ke batholeke umphumela omuhle uthi ke nje amaphutha amancane iwona kabadlisele ngalomdlalo
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5: 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Yes.
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2: 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Looks a great chance. 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
3: No, we just came together to thank each other for the series, and we're going against each other all the time, but we get along off the field, and there's no hiding that we're good friends, but it's tough when we're on the field, and the way they came to South Africa and embraced our country, and the way they gave themselves, you know, to people in the country, you know, we're just thanking each other for that, and you know, it's tough that one team has to win and one team has to lose, but the respect that we have with each other, and we shared a prayer together, yeah, and that was it, because we know we're going to see each other again, so it was really a special moment.
1: Kanti umqeqeshi Orlando Pirates uAdeslam Owadu ubungelula neze kumdlalo wabo oqala weCAF Champions League neqembu ke iLucky Waves FC. 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
4: 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What was a surprise for us. We didn't expect this early goal. I really liked the reaction of our players. The reaction quickly to score the 2-3 minutes after was really important. It proves that our team have resources, have character and a personality.
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1: You won't believe what your cousin Tepo said.
2: Which Tepo?
1: Tepo Tepo.
2: Malum Tepo's grandson.
1: Here's a Tepo.
2: Hey, baby.
1: Oh no, Tepo Tepo.
2: Oh, Tepo.
1: Yes. Oh. So he was telling me about how Malum Tidiso is
2: Malum Tidiso. Yeah?
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6: 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Yes.
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5: Mother of the nation.
4: Mother of the nation. 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
4: We need trains that run, ports that work, infrastructure that is maintained, and logistics system that allows South African businesses to compete globally. Ultimately, the question is simple. Can South Africa move its goods faster, safer, cheaper, and more reliably?
3: Kanti kontrolesa igxeka ukuxoshwa ke noma kususwa ekhundleni kwamakhosi zingazelele. 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
3: 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Ultimately, the question is simple. Can South Africa move its goods faster, safer, cheaper, and more reliable? And can that translate into job, investment, and prosperity for South African people?
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0: 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Yes, we are on 98.0 FM. 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
4: We need trains that run, ports that work, infrastructure that is maintained, and logistics system that allows South African businesses to compete globally. Ultimately, the question is simple. Can South Africa move its goods faster, safer, cheaper, and more reliable? And can that translate into job, investment, and prosperity for South African people?
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2: we are contesting all 402 wards in this province and our goal is simple when the municipal councils are constituted noma kanjani you will have councillors of the SACP in every municipality.

0: 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So we think our coming here is to say we will work with everybody to restore dignity of the people of Mamusa.
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6: If you don't feel safe, do report suspicious activities in your area. We have, urged women and young women, those that, you know, exercise, take walks, run, jog, to do so in groups. Let's avoid walking alone while police continue with investigations. And as the acting PC said, indicated yesterday, this is not a way to restrict the movement of these women, but it's just to ensure that while police investigate, we obviously send out those precautionary measures. We share those safety tips out there to say let's be cautious, let's be extra careful, while we try and figure out exactly

0: actually, are we dealing with a serial killer, or are we dealing with one or a group of people that are behind these murders? And one important focus is whether or not all these murders are linked. But like I've said, there is a dedicated team that is experienced in solving such complex cases.
1: Atenda mathi sikhulume ke sawu lana ke amaphoyisa ngemva kokuvakashela ke la kakhulukazi ke yona ke indawo lena ke isigameko ke la njengoba kulindeleke yena ke la obambetsheka nawo umkhuzi 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Emsazweni wakhe isidomzanze u 98.0 FM Cities
2: Home. The cases, it would be premature at this stage to conclude that the four cases are linked or that they involve one perpetrator. Our responsibility is to establish the facts through evidence. The four cases, I'll start with the first one. The first body, that of a 37-year-old woman, was discovered near the R21 on the 15th of July, 2026. She was found naked and had been strained with cable ties. In this particular case, our investigators have already made progress and a suspect is currently in custody. The suspect was arrested on the 17th of July, 2026 already, and investigation into this matter is continuing. The suspect is still in custody, not out on the street. The second body, that of a 32-year-old woman, was discovered again near the R21 on the 24th of August this year. She was also found partially clothed. And the third body, that of an unidentified woman, was discovered on the 10th of September. The body was in an advanced stage of decomposition and was found naked. At this stage, we have not yet been able to formally establish her identity. The identification process is continuing. And now the fourth body of the 38-year-old woman was discovered yesterday on the 12th of September 2026 in Rosefield at the back of a hotel in the area. The woman was wearing sports clothing and was found partially clothed. Her identity is still subject to formal confirmation by the family through the mutual identification process, which will take place tomorrow. Multidisciplinary investigation. Given the number of the cases and the circumstances surrounding them, we have mobilized a multidisciplinary team of experts to examine these investigations. The team is analyzing the individual dockets, evidence, the timelines, locations, the victim profiles and surrounding and circumstances surrounding each and every case. We have also brought in specialists, including our investigative psychology unit, to analyze behavioral patterns and possible linkages. Our provincial tracking team is also involved, and while our canine search and rescue and also our biological canine dogs teams have been deployed to search relevant areas and assist investigators. The multidisciplinary team

submitting and comparing information from the respective investigators, investigations to determine whether there are any established links. And when it comes to possible linkages, at this stage, investigators are considering all possibilities. We are not limiting ourselves to one suspect or one theory. Once we have balanced and analyzed all the available evidence, we will be able to determine whether these cases are connected, whether multiple suspects are involved, or whether these are separate investigations. We therefore urge members of the public and the media not to speculate or prematurely link these cases. Our duty is to establish the truth, and we will allow the evidence to guide us. What is important at this point is that the police are treating these matters with the seriousness they deserve. We noted there is dating sites and online crime that is prevailing in this specific area. There is another issue that is emerged from the work of the Captain Park Police Station management, which requires an urgent public warning. This police station of Captain Park has identified and a concerning number of cases involving people who meet individuals through online dating platforms and social media, only to subsequently become victims of robbery and, in some cases, rape. Approximately 10 cases have been reported at Captain Park Police Station where individuals met people online and were subsequently lured to locations where they were allegedly robbed or sexually assaulted. We are therefore issuing a warning, a stern warning, to members of the public, particularly those using dating platforms. People must exercise extreme caution when meeting someone they have only interacted with online. They must not share unnecessary personal information. Do not allow strangers to lure you to isolated locations. When meeting someone for the first time, choose a public place and ensure that trusted family member or friend knows where you are, who you are meeting, and where you will be. It's very important. If something does not feel right, leave immediately and seek assistance. We have mobilized maximum resources. We want to assure the community of Kempton Park that we have mobilized the necessary resources to support these investigations. Our detectives, our forensic specialists, tracking teams, canine teams, and investigative psychology experts are working round the clock. We are following every credible lead and will leave no stone unturned in all our efforts to establish exactly what happened to these women. Where there is evidence linking a suspect to a crime, we will act. Where arrests are made, suspects will face the full might of the law, subject to the outcome of the investigation and due process. And our appeal to the community is as follows. We are also appealing to the community to assist us with information. Anyone who may have information about these cases, about any suspicious activity which they have observed or they are still observing in the affected areas, or the movements of any of the victims, is urged to contact Warrant Officer Elvis Manyike

0: on this number 082-465-7249. 082-465-7249. Even information may appear insignificant could assist investigators in connecting pieces of evidence. We also appeal to families who may have relatives or loved ones who are missing and who have not yet reported them missing to immediately approach their nearest police station and report. Safety message to women and girls. Given the circumstances surrounding these cases, we are also urging women and young girls to take additional precautions when exercising, when walking or running alone. Where possible, walk and exercise in groups. Avoid isolated areas and where possible, exercise in areas that are populated and well lit. Keep your cell phone with you and remain aware of your surroundings. This is not about restricting the freedom of women to move, exercise or live their lives. It is about taking reasonable precautions while the police continue with these investigations. And in conclusion, the number of bodies discovered in the area is a serious concern to the South African Police Service. We understand the anxiety and fear this is causing within the community, particularly women. Our message today is clear. We are on the ground. We are investigating. We have mobilized resources. We are following the evidence and we will pursue those responsible. And those that are responsible for this, we will pursue them. At this stage, however, we will allow the investigations to guide us. We will not speculate. We will not rush to conclusions, but we will also not rest until we have answers and perpetrators are brought to book. GBV remains a priority crime, and the SAPS will continue to pursue perpetrators of violence against women and children with the urgency and seriousness that these crimes demand. To the families of the victims, we recognize the pain and uncertainty that you are going through. We assure you that these investigations are being taken seriously and that our investigators will continue working to establish the circumstances surrounding the death of your loved ones.
1: Major General Kekana loke mkhuzi wamaphoyisa kubambile lapha ke Gauteng soke njoba kakhulukazi ke xwayisa ke nangezinye zezinto xwayisa namalunga komphakathi nje ngobungozi ke bokuhlangana ke 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

0: radio mzansi isiteshi esikhuluma izindaba ezibalulekile.
1: Right, isikhathi kamanje nguyana ke la o 10 to 1 o'clock. 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
2: Yes, we are in constant communication with the family. Let me leave it there, but they are fully aware of what's happening, and we'll give further details as investigations and identification processes progress. And secondly, yes, the team as it is, the main objective as they are integrated and collaborating is to unearth the truth, to ensure that all needs are taken into consideration. No stone will be left unturned.
1: Hayi impela ke la kakhulu azena ke la Major General uKekana oyi khansela ke lapha ke kumasipala kuNelson Mandela Bay noyilunga lesigungu esiphezulu kuyona ke African National Congress nizana Andile Lungisa. 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
3: No, I think we are dealing with people who have no clue, who have no history, who do not know Nelson Mandela, who are representing themselves. In Nelson Mandela, sewer is running on the streets. Water leaks are running on the streets. Our townships are filthy. You'll go to Ugnik, it's filthy, which is called Kariaka. You come to Ibai, which is called Kabeha, is filled. You go to our townships, you go to dispatch, everywhere you drive. But when they are talking to you, because they are in front of cameras, which they like very much, they will say there's no outcry. There's a huge outcry in Nelson Mandela about the state of condition when it comes to service delivery. Anyone is an idiot, is a clown, if a person will say there is no outcry in Nelson Mandela. There is the outcry in Nelson Mandela. You must remember, I'm an NEC member of the ANC. I'm deployed in Limpopo. I'm very happy to work with Comrade Bobby, to work with Comrade Madashe, to work with the PEC in Limpopo. I was in Northern Cape before, working nicely with Comrade Zaman, working nicely with Comrade Dish. But I had to respond to a call which had been made by our communities that Comrade Lungisa, you cannot allow your own city where you reside, which is your political base, to collapse. I had to respond to that call. That call from reverence. You can go to any church here. I'm not talking about clowns and idiots on the streets. Go to any church. Go to any business community. Go to SMMEs. Go to ward committees. Go to patrollers. Go to the Robben Islanders. Go to the war veterans here in Nelson Mandela. Anyone says Lungisa, come back. That call, which was made by all sectors of our communities, including labor and business in Nelson Mandela, structures of the ANC responded to that call. And then they expressed kill. The structures of the ANC, when they expressed it themselves, it was in line with the Freedom Charter, where the Freedom Charter says people shall govern. There can be no individuals either at the head office at Luthuli House or from the provincial office anywhere in the country which can then change and move the name of individuals. You must remember, when I go to bed, I don't dream to be a councillor or to be a mayor. That's not my dream. That's why I went to Battlestop Technical College. After Battlestop Technical College, I went to what was called P Technicon.

0: time, which is called Nelson Mandela University, where I studied mechanical engineering. That was my dream, to be an engineer. I work as an engineer. I don't have a hope in politics. I only responded to a call when there were injustices, when we're students at the level of CASAS, when we're part of SASCO, when we're part of the youth league. That was my call. I'm simply saying, anyone will then say, no, there's no outcry. That person is an idiot in the case of Nelson Mandela. There's a huge outcry in Nelson Mandela. But we said, I've said, I'm a member of the ANC, a loyal member of the ANC, who are going to be at the forefront of the campaign. We're not going to allow opportunists to be at the forefront of the campaign. We're going to campaign for the organization until the 4th of December, of November. After the 4th of November, we will continue from the 5th of November campaigning for the organization to make sure that every aspect which is contained on the manifesto, the six actions, the six pillars which are contained in the ANC manifesto, are implemented.
1: Right, mnumza lungi isa gilo, njoba ebele ngoko ngempela santo gila ikete gile gina abo pika linda abanze Newsroom Africa, so njoba gila ikakura zige kuruma ngago la kutipele. 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Sobe, zonke intaga zemphakathi, ziamti engi vina bama bantu kubulua.
0: Remember, if there's an error, there's a mishap in the organization. You must remember, ANC is an organization, it's a liberation movement. It's not a Mickey Mouse organization. It's a serious, it's a revolutionary organization. You interact with those individuals which are affected. You must remember, people, they are not properties. You engage comrades. If there are comrades who are affected on the list which is was supposed to be submitted, is not yet submitted, you then engage. Luckily, I've engaged on each and every internal process. Because in the organization, you must exhaust first what is called the internal processes. That is why I wrote a letter on the 31st of August to the Secretary General. On that letter, I said, please, Secretary General, the letter must be copied to officials and NEC members. After 10 days, there was no response on the letter. I made phone calls on a daily basis to the Secretary General, including Deputy Secretary Generals. I called them personally. And then I'm saying we cannot fold our arms when there are individuals who are tampering with the one of the clauses in the Freedom Charter where it says people shall govern. You must remember the guidelines of the ANC, they are anchored on that clause of the Freedom Charter. That clause of the Freedom Charter is a clause which gave birth to the Constitution of 1996, which is a supreme document in this country, which even those who always in the past I always explain it in Xhosa because it makes more sense in Xhosa. We'll always use my old case of counsel as a Kuni Lokoja. I always make that example so it can go to the people's eyes and ears so they can be able to understand. Section 47(1) E of the Constitution. It is clear on that matter. I'm cleared by that section. There is no other issue. That's why in the last conference of the ANC, I was elected when that rule was there. It was waived by the National Conference. There is no individual who can then bring that issue against Lungisa. Yes, we can bring it against any other person, not Lungisa. Because the generation of young lions stood in that conference, including delegates. Lungisa was cleared against that rule. In legal terms, if you bring that rule against
2: Lungisa... Bush, we are andile Lungisa nje angazi ANC samgcineleni. 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
2: general appeal to the electorate
3: Good question, my brother. On that part, I will tell you one thing. When you contest elections, like us as the ATM, you don't contest because other parties are contesting. That's the first thing. You must as well have applied your tools of analysis in analyzing the problems that are facing our communities. And as such, that must inform you to say this is the kind of solutions, even before you talk names that you place, this is the kind of solutions that you have. Of course, they will be incorporated in your manifesto, drawn from the policy positions of the party to respond to the problems that our people are facing. However, then that takes you to the next step of applying again your mind, put together the material of servants. You would understand that the ATM refers to its members as servants, not comrades. Not because there's anything wrong with using comrades. Now, the material that we place here throughout the country, starting from here in Gauteng, is a material of people who are, of course, ready to serve people whom we have tested that they are loyal and they are honest in our agenda as the ATM. People that respect people. Yes.
2: Another question from me. Are you contesting? How many municipalities are you contesting throughout the country?
3: I wouldn't because I'm not looking at the record right now, but I would say it's a majority of municipalities in the country.
2: Last question.

0: from me, in terms, let's talk hypothesis here, in terms of you guys, maybe let's say you do good.
1: Kati ke lana ke bekhuluma nabo indaba ze SABC ke lana kuthandisizwe kukhula ke la unophala jikelele wawo lana ke iATM bekhuluma ke la ngaphambi kwawo lana kokuba ke bethule ke la njoba ke la uzongola cela eminyezelo ke njenganaye la i-follows kumasipala kwalapha yana ke eGoli so ke la kuthandisizwe kukhula ke lo bekhuluma ke nabo uphikele indaba ze SABC
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0: 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Someone?
1: 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I'm not sure what I'm saying.
0: Say a pen.
1: 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You'll be right.
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5: Really that's a debate. Do we borrow more? What are the implications of that? Do we continue cutting expenditure? What are the implications of that? Do we raise tax? What are the implications?
6: Increase the corporate tax and introduce the wealth tax. That's how you're going to generate more money. Leave the poor alone.
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3: so we celebrate their courage their commitment their determination and their passion to ensure that women are free women are equal women are emancipated women are free from gender violence we also celebrate all the women through their generations including the present generation
0: SA Drive kuyizwi lomzansi sithinte njengamanje sithinte njengamanje

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3: so we celebrate their courage their commitment their determination and their passion to ensure that women are free women are equal women are emancipated women are free from gender violence we also celebrate all the women through the generations, including the present generation.
0: SA Drive, kuyizwe lomzansi.
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4: When you nominate a person and that person who is nominated gets suspended, it's a worrying factor. Mike Chingange is the first deputy president of Khosathu as per the 14th National Congress. This congress, of course, the NUM after many engagements took a decision that we better go with him to become a president of the federation, and there's nothing wrong. Remember, we

0: Suspended at the eve of the conference. Of course, if we walk out here, you can do whatever you want, but you don't correct. Quorum is very important because those who are legitimate must be in the Congress. The legitimacy depends, as per the clause number 3.4, if you read it correctly. It has been said by the Tenosa president, very nice, a good doctor who teaches, even teachers for that matter.
1: What is your...
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0: The first leg will be elections the second leg will be reports and decisions What we are now we are at the stage of starting the congress Now delegates are saying the congress cannot start there are issues that must be clarified because after nominating Michael Shingange by the National Union of Mine Workers and the Like Thinkers they realized that his union has suspended him And in this case, we are saying it's not their fault. I mean, it is not within their rights because he is the first deputy president of the federation. And therefore, once his status is not clarified, whichever way, we are not going to proceed.
2: Zinyeke zezinto ke lezi impela ke ethekeza hlalo yena kumongameli wake lapha yayinuma mnumzane ke uPhilip Vilakazi.
0: Because here we are not going to use who is big and who is small. We need to talk to issues that are futuristic to the trade union because if... As and when people want to change others, they can do what they are doing. If we allow it to happen to Mike, who is next?
2: And now... 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

0: 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Remember, I can think on my behalf, of course, but this is a position of a trade union. It's not my family issue. It's an organizational issue. If they say, President, this is the direction we're taking, who am I to say no?
1: Well,
2: zinyeke zazinto ke lezi etheke zahlala kumlaleli uyakwazi ukuqhubeka bengxenye yalo ke nje uhlelo ku 0604807164 selokhu sicaphuleleke empela izinto ethi yethu ahlukahlukana evele kuyona ke impela ke leya nkomfa bese uthi ke ngale kwalokho umlaleli uyakwazi ukuqhubeka bengxenye yalo uhlelo ku 0604807164 nasenkundleni ke zethu xhumana wenza kona kokufanayo
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4: However, in the elective conference, what we'll see today is the president of COSATU, Zingiswa Losi, will give an opening address. And then we'll also have messages of support from our alliance partners. The ANC, SACP and SANCO will be here also. Throughout the week, we'll also see fraternal, international and domestic organizations also give their messages of support. There will be debates, serious debates. The question that I get asked all the time is about who are you going with, the SACP or the ANC? These workers who are here, these delegates are the ones that are going to decide. It will be one of those debates that will be key during this Congress, and so we look forward to it. And so next week when you ask me this question, it will be easy for me to respond to it.
2: Zinyeke zezinto ke leze khona uyana ke lapha ya ukhulumela yona ke lapha ya iKhosathu uyana ke lapha ya uzanele flathela njoba ke ngempela ke chaza ke nabanzi ukuthi ke uhlelo ke lolu lumeke 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
4: Making sure that we reach out to men and discussing the issue of their understanding and interpretation of positive

0: reproductive masculinity, including boy children. So we've been reaching out and targeting them all, because if we don't do that, we're leaving out even good men that can assist us in reaching out to all the men and talk out about these issues. So I do commend the work that SAPS is doing. We've also been visiting, talking to correctional services, understanding and also analyzing the programs that they are producing or providing to those offenders. We are really much convinced that a lot of work is being done, but there's still more work that we need to do with those that are already released, are on probation, and society to be able to assist us when they receive them, so that there's no rate of recidivism in this instance.
1: Zinyeke zezinto ke lezo impela ekhona wona ke umnyango lapha kwa Women, Youth and Persons with Disability kakhulwa njoba ke ubonile ke lapha ya Kempton Park kutholakele umzimba ke wesihlanu wakhe 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
0: to be fearful at all times to also go for your defense programs and all of that but under the circumstances most women opted for that

0: But what we can tell women is that the positive masculinity program will be upscaled. The hotspots will be addressed at the end of the day. We will deploy the resources where they are needed most within those 30 hotspots. We will push with municipalities to take the issue of crime prevention through environmental design quite serious, and it's a strategic intervention. It cannot be trivialized. The cutting of grasses, street lighting, it's important for women's safety. It is not that they're doing women a favor. It is their, I mean, it is an imperative on their part that they consider doing that. That's what I can tell women, and they must continue to play an advocacy role with us, and they must raise the boy child together with the men in a manner that makes them to be good men and not, you know, considering issues of toxic masculinity to be something that we should be proud of as a society. We should really deal those issues. And I can convince them, I mean, tell women that we will be working with the churches, we'll be working with the traditional leaders, because that's most of our point of entry that we can consider at this point in time.
1: Ngapho busuzwile ngabakazemela Natural Herbs, ulashwa izifo ezahlukahlukene ngamakhambi emvelo ahlanganiswe udokotela Nohlonze. 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
4: 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And this is what later would be PTSD or post-traumatic stress disorder, where a child then has patterns that showcase with symptoms that they are struggling.
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4: No, I mean, obviously after the first test, you know, taking that loss, I think there were certain areas and parts of our games that we had to work on that we probably didn't focus as much on. And I think that just really allowed us as a group to, you know, look internally, help each other, tighten up on our game and just really lock in. And, you know, credit to the coaching staff and how they came up with plans and solutions and, you know, got us going again and gave us belief after that first test. And it's massive, you know, a lot of guys, this is, you know, one of the first big series for them, and how we have changed teams throughout the nation series and how we've just grown as a team is massive, you know. So we'll take a lot of positives and confidence from this, and we'll just keep on building.
3: Kana mengameli wenhlangano yengameli iphola lenyawo khona la eNingizimu Afrika kuyisafa osanda ke kubuyiselwa lesi sikhundla ngoLethu Danny Jordan beze ukuthi kuyameseka kakhulu aphume engameli wenhlangano yengameli iphola lenyawo emhlabeni jikelele okuyiFIFA uGianni Infantino ekuthini kaphinde futhi aqhubeke nokuba umengameli walenhlangano. 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
5: And you may say, no, why you support Gianni Infantino? Well, I'll tell you one of private investment, private equity in football business. Now, is there any private equity, private investment in any football structure?
6: Oh, yes.
5: La Liga is 20% owned by a private investment company, French football. In England, you know that some of the teams are wholly owned corporate entities, not equity share, owning a total football club. Paris Saint-Germain is owned by a country. Qatar owns Paris Saint-Germain. So what I don't agree with is a lack of consultation and lack of agreement with the FIFA members. We support Gianni Infantino.
3: Okwamanje indaba zezemidlalo angiyibekelanga ukuthembisa ukuthi emva kwa 5 ngizobuya futhi nezinye.
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3: You won't believe what your cousin Tepo said.
4: Which Tepo?
3: Tepo Tepo.
4: Malum Tepo's grandson. Here's a Tepo.
3: A by three.
4: Oh no, Tepo Tepo.
3: Oh, Tepo.
4: Yes. Oh. So he was telling me about how Malum Tiriso is
3: Malum Tiriso.
4: Yeah?
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3: Ukapteni wa maProteas osenqomeka indlela ela kuleli dlale ngayo emdlalweni wabo neNamibia.
4: One, it's nice to contribute to a team performance. Two, it's nice to contribute to a winning performance as well. So the fact that we close it out 3-0 makes it all sweeter.
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1: God writes the Ten Commandments, and at some point in his journey with Israel, all they have to do is to contend with the law, and they keep God at a distance. So he rules as an absent God, because every time he comes too close is Yahweh, there's too much destruction. You know, the Mount Sinai, that. So the covenant is about, no, give us the law, and leave the interpretation to us. There's that theological founding moment into thinking about self-constitution in Judeo-Christian thought. But colonial law in relation to the colonized, I argue, is not the absent father. It's actually like creation. White people used to think they are creators. They are creating us. They can even change us. The things that happened here, we were tools, man. We were objects. You speak, you die. You speak, you think you can think, you die. They can kill you anytime because outside of their normal, democratic, equal society, we exist in this zone in which they can experiment with us as and when they want. So they played sport with our lives. Including a lot of sexual violence and sexual violence against even men. They organized our communities in ways that looked like permanent camps where we live on top of each other, spaceless. So to do decolonization is like wrestling with the dead. It's like wrestling with the dead. It is the zone. It is to exhume people out of this zone of non-being, majority of them actually believing in the process that maybe there's something deeply wrong with us. How could we be so distracted, as it were? So it's also to found the upset of colonial law as a law that is fundamentally proximal, doesn't allow you to be on your own.
2: Yes,
1: you cannot actually be yourself without white supervision. And maybe to end it with a statement that, so there's a very significant section of the white community in South Africa that has been waiting for us to fail. It's been preparing for that day. It's not a conspiracy. There are a lot of very committed white South Africans, but this group is actually a much more committed group to South Africa than the rest of the groups of whites. They think they are more African. You know, the scandalous idea of people oppressing us, but they are calling themselves Africans. Because they, as far as humanity is concerned, they are the first humans. So they are the first people of Africa. That's why they are the Afrikaners.
2: Yes.
1: So there's a time when that identity meant that. But there's a very significant section of them that still believe strongly in the fact that they might get a homeland of existing on their own, and we are a disruption. That they are banking, they've been investing on a day when they will say, we told you, they cannot govern themselves. Look at the chaos. Now you look around. You look around and tell me, can you be proud to be African? And if the unemployment, the poverty,

0: the cluelessness, the sense of that there is not even a plan. These chaps are not planning. I'm sorry, President Mbeki. I'm sorry, the ANC, your ANC, it doesn't have a plan for us. No, zero, no plan. Ntate Ramaphosa, kaka boikokobetso le hlompho o tswere hlompheka yenu. I'm not planning. He's been a president for 9 years, no plan. When you look at that, these are Africans running the world. Running. You can't be proud. So you have to wake up. Because you can't live and not be proud. And fight against the conditions that render your existence as an existence you cannot be proud of. I'm saying, as things fall apart, there are people who said, we told you this day would come. They are connected to the project of Constant Filjing. Very, very connected. Banking on that day, waiting for that day. But Kamo, we have chosen and from amongst ourselves, we've allowed the conditions in which the best and the talent amongst us is always already sabotaged. We are a subject that takes pleasure in its own decapitation. We cannot wait to be divided. There are more political parties than there were tribes. Yes. In 1912, when the kings who were wiser than us knew they can no longer fight as kings, they've got to form the African unity. Every black man, mostly men, wakes up every day in this country, we must follow them. There are more, only in the African community. There are no political parties in white community. Only two. There were only ever two. But every day, some white black man, I'm the leader, and I'm going to save you. So what does it mean? For the next 10 years, for the next 20 years, if something radical doesn't happen, these Africans are so divided. They are more divided than they were in 1652. They are more divided than they were in 1912. They may not be ethnic groups, but they are tribes, these things of parties. They have atomized us. So they can't get in a room and plan to resolve unemployment, which needs minimum 20-year plan. They can't, because they are all leaders. It's an age of egocentricism with the greatest propositions of emptiness. They have no proposition about the future. I don't even know me if I'm going to vote. I don't know. Yes. I don't know, Chief. Maybe Ashil will vote. But President, a vote is a right. All of you fought for it, thank God. But with every right comes a responsibility.
1: Yes.
0: When you look at the ballot,
2: we say, be careful. If you, when you say,
3: zinyeke zezinto ke lezi impela ke thekeza hlaloka kakhulukazi kuyona ke leya ngqoqo ngempela ke sinikeza ke maybe sithombe sokuthi ke le ndaba yesiyibona izona ke laseNingizimu Afrika 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
7: Two fronts. One, it's nice to contribute to a team performance. Two, it's nice to contribute to a winning performance as well. So the fact that we close it out 3-0 makes it all sweeter. People would sort of see this as a dead rubber and not much on the game. But the way that we rocked up here today and the intensity that we showed from ball one was fairly pleasing to see. And that intensity just grew throughout the game. So I'm really happy with the professionalism and the hunger to win the game today.
6: Kanti umqeqeshi weqembu le Orlando Pirates. UAbdeslam Owadu usabisa ngokushiya phansi lonakele liqembu uma kabadlali behlulwa ukuthi ke bathathe ke wonke amathuba ukuthi ke bashaye amagoli kodwa akakhalaza ngakho kakhulu umqeqeshi ukuthi iqembu kumele ke lisayinise abadlali abadingayo yena njengomqeqeshi ngoba ke kungenjalo cha uyobe sewabopha kamasaka nakhe aphindele kwela kubo
8: And the moment that I will accept this showboating I'm sorry you know what I just will leave the results I will leave everything and I will pack my luggage and I stop training because it will not be my world is winning games so I say to the guys they start to know me now as a coach what I'm expecting but we cannot go in the second half like that and making the showboating and we miss chances to score maybe 6 or 7 goals this is not serious and if they want to do this if they want to continue to do this please without me I will not be the coach and it's clear Not with me. I prefer to stop and maybe to bring somebody who will accept the showboating. I will not accept the showboating.
6: Kanye iqembu lama Springboks ilikwazile ukuthi ke linqobe iRugby Greatest Rivalry Series ka-2026 kulandela ukuqhisa eNew Zealand ngo-43-28 emdlalweni wokugcina wale series. 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
9: I mean obviously after the first test you know taking that loss I think there was certain areas and parts of our games that we had to work on and we probably didn't focus as much on and I think that really allowed us as a group to you know look internally help each other tighten up on our game and just really lock in and you know credit to the coaching staff and how they came up with plans and solutions and you know got us going again and gave us belief after that first test and it's massive you know a lot of guys this is you know one of the first big series for them and how we have changed teams throughout the nation series and how we've just grown as a team is massive you know so we'll take a lot of positives and confidence from this and we'll just keep on building
6: Kanti umengameli wenhlangano engemele ibhola leyinyawo khona la eNingizimu Afrika kuyis

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1: And you may say, no, why you support Gianni Infantino? Well, I'll tell you one, of private investment, private equity in football business. Now, is there any private equity, private investment in any football structure?
2: Oh, yes.
1: La Liga is 20% owned by a private investment company, French football. In England, you know that some of the teams are wholly owned corporate entities, not equity share owning a total football club. Paris Saint-Germain is owned by a country. Qatar owns Paris Saint-Germain. So what I don't agree with is a lack of consultation and lack of agreement with the FIFA members. We support Gianni Infantino.
0: Okwamanje indaba zezemidlalo angiyibekelanga ukuthembisa ukuthi ngo-half past seven Andile Adinzo Mthembu uzobe khona nezinye ke iy'ndaba zezemidlalo besekuseni kwimbizo breakfast show bekhona uNtobeko Mbeli unezinye futhi iy'ndaba zezemidlalo.
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1: Read the question. Thank you very much. From a geopolitical and geoeconomic point of view, our world is, I would argue, is nowadays dominated by three forms of capitalism. We cannot forget about capitalism. There is algorithmic capitalism, which is trying to turn everything, including our own thoughts, our desires, aspirations, sentiments, into data. Data which, of course, can be bought and sold, the aim of which is, of course, to maximize profit, private profit in particular, private profit for the big tech multinationals, especially. We have financial capitalism. The figures tell us that Africa is really not that part

0: of this form of capitalism, which has expanded exponentially, in particular since the mid-80s, end of the century, and has now reached volumes and quantities which are amazing. We only participate in that form of capitalism at let's say 3% of the world thing. Then there is a third form of capitalism, which is extractive capitalism, which is very interested in the continent, and which is being pushed at almost in every single country, with extractive economies, most of which, as you know, result in the devastation of our ecological environments, leave behind massive amounts of toxic material, just go to the create lots of wars, witness what's going on, has been going on for the last 30 years in the Congo, for instance, where, as Mwiseni was arguing, many more people have been killed than in any other war anywhere else in the world. Necropolitics, to use a big term. So, what we are witnessing is an attempt at a geopolitical level of normalizing all of that, so that it becomes normal, becomes routine, within all what you describe in the Val, in the book. So it becomes a normal way of doing things, of ruling over people who most of the time have no say whatsoever in terms of whether they consent to the rule, and organizing phony elections. God knows how elections have become a very difficult, bloody business in the continent today, including in countries where electoral systems have been put together in a consensual manner. President Mbeki was telling me, has to, I'm not betraying anything, he was mentioning Zambia, which is somewhat astonishing, because for a long time we thought that Zambia had resolved that issue, but not at all. And elections, on the one hand, in a big continent, bigger than what we thought. I think last week they finally came to the census and agreed on a map of the continent, which is reflective of the immensity of the continent. It's 30 million square kilometers. To go from Johannesburg to Dakar, in the current context, you spend the whole day, you go to Addis or to Nairobi, and then you cross the whole continent, and you land in Dakar 13, 14 hours later. So it's a massive continent. In not so long a time, it will be the continent that includes the biggest number of people, of young people in particular, on Earth. Which means that at the moment when the others are growing old, I have nothing against growing old. As you can see, some of us are already, we are all destined to that. The point is how we carry. I wish I could look like President Mbeki if I ever reach his age. I don't know what
1: you better have
0: secret. His secret is he should share it with all of us. So it will be the continent where you have the youngest population on Earth. In a transactionalist age, when we are asked to believe that trade will resolve everything, asymmetrical forms of trade, which are being imposed on some of us, the opening of corridors Lobito Corridor, the one that goes to Tanzania, the aim of which is to reenact the colonial logic where you extract the wealth and you send it straight abroad without any so-called beneficiation locally. So the extractive logic, which is underpinning the current geopolitical and geoeconomic regime, there's an attempt at expanding it to all spheres of life. Just look at the kinds of health agreements the United States is forcing upon some weak African governments, where they collect everything, all the data, and you are left with nothing except some peanuts, a few million dollars, which you cannot even spend in a autonomous manner. So those are, it seems to me, the some of the big challenges. In order to meet those challenges, we will have to turn the continent into its own center. This will not only be done through the free trade agreement, however important that is, it will be done through a recapitalization of our intellectual, artistic, and otherwise forces.
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1: 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Absolutely. It also go a long way in ensuring that the young girls, they do not involve prematurely in sex that may expose them to different diseases such as the STIs, even the HIV and AIDS, and the early pregnancy. Because you know that when that happens, it affects the future, the time that they wanted to achieve for their life. Hence, this is really preserves them and very important opportunity to be able to prepare themselves for their future.
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4: About the school fees, the baby school fees is 850 rand per month. The two adults, elder ones, school fees are 750 rand per month.
3: Baxhamli besibonelelo sikarhulumente nabaxhomekeke kuso kuphela bathi kuya kuba nzima nangakumbi ukuphila.
4: Electricity. If I buy 150 rand electricity, then I only get 48 units. No? Now you think about the rent. The rent is how much? Nearly 1,000 rand per month.
5: I take the 12 rand per head, so I must buy 7. Then it goes in the freezer. I haven't got a 20 rand every day, and then must go in the freezer, and it's, you know, it's up so big that 12 rand break.
3: Abajongene nezoqoqosho bathi imali yesibonelelo sikarhulumente incinci nangakumbi.
6: Say that the grant is deeply inadequate. It was 350 when it was introduced in 2020. It's been increased by 20 rand since then. But that even with that increase, it's fallen significantly behind inflation.
3: Magomasa ekomkhule sibonelelo sikarhulumente amile kwelokubanza kuqinisekisa ukuba bonke abaselungelweni lokufumana imali yesibonelelo sikarhulumente bayayifumana rhoqo ngenyanga. 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
7: Account free because of so-called best constitution in the world have become the haven of all criminals of sort. They are murdering their spouses and run, flee to our country because they know the constitution of our country, it's weakened.
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8: We need trains that run, ports that work, infrastructure that is maintained, and logistic system that allows South African businesses to compete globally. Ultimately, the question is simple. Can South Africa move its goods faster, safer, cheaper, and more reliable? And can that translate into job, investment, and prosperity for South African people?
2: Sathatha ke udaba lokugcina luthi umfana ndawonye wezinyana zabasebenzi iSouth African Federation of Trade Unions SAFTU uthi kwesaseka isinqumo sikangqongqoshe wezemfundo eyisisekelo kuzwe lonke uSiviwe Khwarube sokuphoqelela izikhulu ke zomnyango ukuthi ke zingene ngaphansi kohlelo lokuhlolwa ukuthi ke indlela abaphila ngayo ihambisana ke nemiholo ke yabo. 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
1: 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Your Majesties, Your Excellencies, members of the Diplomatic Corps, all distinguished guests here present today, kings from outside our country, I mainly would like to only acknowledge the King of Tanzania who is here with us also, who through history we know very well that they are Zulus and they are us, they are part of us. When we separated during the reign of King Shaka and during the Umfekane. By this, I would like to welcome all of you from all different parts of the continent and from overseas. We say welcome to KwaZulu-Natal, to the province of the Zulu Nation. 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
4: Good afternoon. We start here now. The state picked up the week with further cross-examination of Vodacom expert, that's Tsulanang Golele, on the cell phone records of Mabungu Ntuli on the day that Meyiwa was killed. Now, again, you'd recall that according to the alleged gunman, that's Mthobisi Mncube, this was one of the men who was in their presence on the day as they traveled to different areas. Now, Golele told the court about the towers where the phones were pinged after 5:30 in the afternoon. Let's take a look.
5: On 17:39:36, the number ending with 8169 received a call for 21 seconds from the number ending with 0821. And then the tower that was used is still Ben Rose SGS. Cell ID 129-23.
6: Who initiated this transaction between the two numbers under investigation?
5: The number ending with 0821.
6: And then when this transaction was initiated, which tower was picked up?

0: SGC.
1: And then when the number ending 8169 received the call, which tower was picked up?
0: Ben Rose, SGS.
1: So what is your comment regarding the users of these devices? Were they connecting to the same tower around that time?
0: No, the numbers were connecting to two different towers.
2: All right, so the court previously hearing how the Ben Rose Tower is in the George Koch area in Johannesburg. Now, this is also where further pictures were taken on that particular day. Golele confirmed that the last transaction on Mnube's phone on that particular day.
1: Mr. Golele, let's proceed to page 114 of Exhibit Triple G1.
0: Yes, I'm on page 114.
1: I just want you to look at the transaction, the GPRS stream. Can you explain to the court what is the GPRS stream?
0: In layman's terms, it's internet usage.
1: So everything that happens over the internet, correct?
0: Yes.
1: Will that also include if I access WhatsApp?
0: Yes.
1: And then will that also include if I make a call via WhatsApp?
0: Yes. Well, just to clarify, when I'm saying internet, it's basically when you're using your data or your Wi-Fi. So that's why we just classify it as GPRS, to show that it's not a voice call.
1: Now, let us go to the last activity on the GPRS stream at 1852:30. Can you place that on record?
0: Yes, there was a transaction made by the number ending with 8169. At 1852, the tower that was used, it's Alexander Park SGS. So there was an internet transaction. That's it, data usage.
1: And then can you also place the duration of that session?
0: It was 18,450 seconds.
1: And the volume in bytes?
0: The volume is 440.
1: Do you confirm that there's no internet transaction beyond this time, 1852:30 of the 26th of October 2014?
0: Yes.
1: Is this internet usage also initiated by the user of the device?
0: Yes, but remember internet usage, if your phone, you can leave your phone, maybe you can do up bills or whatever the case might be, not necessarily that you are using your device at that particular time. So if maybe you've set up that it can do up bills, can run up bills anytime, it will probably do that, but it will be using that device. Or maybe you've opened the session and you didn't close it. Such things is still running at the background.
2: All right, as you know by now, I'm joined in studio by commentators Bongani Masugu, Mabelane Mabelane, and Idu Mugwena. We'll also be joined by legal analyst Bongseni Gunene at a later stage. So let me start in studio for this particular conversation. Lady and gents, thank you very much for coming. I want us to start with the issue around George Koch, right? And Bongani, you heard the evidence there around the tower. Mabungunduli's phone is not at Ben Rose.
3: So let's
2: talk about that, because remember the version of accused number three is that he was there. Mabungu was there. And obviously there is that conversation around cell phone person. The phone is not there.
3: Yes, I understand umbuzo wakho mnesine. The reason I'm looking at you and I'm like, hey, mnesi, yes, but rather, you know what I will say?
2: Mm-hmm.
3: I'll go further and say, mnesi showed us that, first of all, the number was never recorded to Mapungunduli, right? Two, he then showed us this number, the very same number we're talking about, was inserted in more than three gadgets. What I'm interested now to see the defense establishing is when was it done? You understand? Two, the reason I'm avoiding answering the question the way you asked it is because there's a picture taken on the 26th, somewhere in Joburg CBD, with Mapungu.

0: right? And then there comes this cell phone, or the so-called cell phone evidence belonging to Mabungu, that says it was picked up somewhere in Tembisa, right? So you say, oh, which one do you believe? Do you believe the Mabungu with the accused, or you believe in the Mabungu with the cell phone evidence? Which one do you believe? I believe the one with the picture.
1: All right, quite interesting. Let me bring you into this conversation, because the George Goch events are quite important, because they also bring in accuser number five, Fisokuhle Ntuli.
2: I mean, we are still testing the alibi of Ncube, right? And we were expecting to see the cell phone evidence of Mabungu Ntuli, who we were told was with the accused three and accused four and accused five at the same area. Now, that is not the case with the evidence that has been laid. Now, we've been told that Ncube is going to come and explain where the phone was and what had happened with that phone. But Ncube himself has already given us a version in terms of his phone. He has given us a principle of what a phone is and what actions we can derive from a phone. So if he's going to explain something else that is going to depart from what explanation he had given us when he was using his own phone as an alibi, we are going to have a problem. I'm listening to my brother here referencing a photo. I know he was given homework, and it seems like he didn't do the homework, because he's still relying on the picture saying that it was taken on the 26th. And I'm standing on that and saying that picture was not taken on the 26th. So currently, with the information that we have, with the Section 205 that we have, we can only believe that Mabungu Ntuli, based on the evidence that was given by Ncube, Mabungu Ntuli also had his phone on the day, and he was not at that hostel. Mm-hmm. He did not make it there.
1: Yeah, and with regards to that, Mabelani, there's also the question around, you know, the last activity on Ncube's phone, because we see GPRS also comes into play. It's not the first time that we're hearing this term. We heard it when the alleged calls, I'll call them alleged calls, between Kelly and accused number five was discussed. But then again, there's the issue of whether or not the phone will update itself. Right, which brings into question the whole idea of the end user.
3: Yes. Yeah, with data, there are two ways. Either the phone can update itself in those sessions if they are auto-updates, or you can have user-initiated transactions, like sending a message, WhatsApp, downloading something. But in this case, you are right. It links to exactly, maybe we'll talk about it later on, it links to the data call that Stain was talking about, but it was not made on that particular day. However, I just want to caution something here, that always a limited information is dangerous, because you may reach certain conclusions based on that limited information. One, how far does it take the case of the accused, the fact that the number is not recorded under Mabungu's name? All those accused before court, they've got phone numbers. They've taken ownership of those phone numbers. None of those phone numbers are recorded under their name. So it's not going to take your case any further to suggest that for a number not recorded on your name, it doesn't mean it's not your number. Ncube has taken an ownership of a number. It's recorded under Ntombizini Majola, not him. Fisokuhle Ntuli, same thing. All of those accused, they've got numbers that are not recorded under their name. So this argument is not going to go further. I was not here last week, that someone was given homework. Unfortunately, we are going to give corrections even without them doing that homework. But the bottom line is, the theme is the same. Limited information is very dangerous. That picture, Munisi, that is file system metadata. It tells you when it came into the memory drive. When Mabasa was there in May 2024, he said, I cannot confirm if this is the date that the picture was taken or the date that the picture was sent to the phone. And Munisi asked a question to say, what must we do for us to confirm? And then Mabaso said, go to the memory stick that I've given you. when we were at the office of the DPP in Pretoria. Look under that, you'll find the metadata. And I can tell you for sure that the fact that they have never put that metadata on record, it doesn't support their version. Otherwise, they would have put that metadata to say it was taken on the 26th of October. I stand firm here today to say that picture, it was not taken on that day, but it was saved on that day on that memory disk.
1: Yeah, and that's actually why we're asking our poll question today around whether or not that particular picture or the metadata, Bongani, of that particular picture will in fact help. And that poll question is up. The question there is whether you think, in fact, that's the wrong poll question that we've put up. We'll put up the correct one, and it's on whether or not that the metadata of that particular picture will, in fact, save the alibi of Mthobisi Mncube. But man, let me come back to you, because there's also the issue around the further calls, because we're still talking about the issue of someone being in possession of their phone versus not being in possession of the phone, and whether you can determine that. There are calls that are made on the phone of Mapungu Ntuli, even in the evening, towards after 10 o'clock until almost 11 o'clock at night, right? And we don't see activity on Mncube, at least self-initiated activity on Mncube's phone. I wonder what then you make of that in relation to the activity that is on Mapungu Ntuli's phone, which some may say is self-initiated, versus the phone remaining dormant of Mthobisi Mncube.
0: Linda, my friends here, I think next time, I'm going to ask the leadership of the station to bring a judge on the door. We must all take an oath that if you lie on national television, we get to open a case of plagiarism. Now, you know why I'm saying that? I've been saying this. The onus rests with you guys to prove your case against us beyond reasonable doubt. That's the first thing. The second thing, Mnisi, is we are saying, if you come with the cell phone evidence, fine, we're going to take the cell phone evidence and put it into test. What the defense is currently doing is to say, let's see if there are no doubts with regards to this phone. What they have done is to show, number one, that the phone that belongs to Mapungu Ntuli, actually, there's doubt in terms of the registration and who used the phone. Now, when it comes to accused number three, because that's where your question came from, to say the activity on the phone. Well, what the defense has done, very interesting, is to show that there is a possibility here that even the phone that belongs to Mapungu Ntuli, he was not the one in charge of the phone. That's why they got the Vodacom expert to confirm. He admitted to say, I cannot confirm who was using the gadget itself. So the same apply with accused number three. You can't say just because it was inactive, therefore. You can't say that.
1: So how do you then reconcile the idea? And according to Mthobisi Mncube's own version, the phone, it's always
0: yes,
1: with
0: it's your own cell phone.
1: Yeah. So how do we reconcile? How should the court then look at what he said about a cell phone and the principle of having a cell phone?
0: I like that question.
1: With what you're telling us now.
0: I like your question in this. As I'm talking to you right now, there are people who are trying to reach me. I can hear my phone, but I'm not, because I'm live on national television.
1: But it's with you.
0: I agree. Yeah. But my phone, I'm not doing anything on my phone. There's someone, I'm telling you exactly what happened to accused number three, where it looks like there was an attempt to call him or SMS, but there was no activity. I'm now saying live on national television, guys, as of me sitting here, Newsroom Africa Channel 405, someone, I hear my phone is vibrating, someone is trying to reach me, but I'm not going to answer. That's the same thing that happened to me. That is the same thing that happened to accused number three. Just because there was no activity, it does not mean, therefore, that we should suspect that you had forced on us. It could have simply meant he chose not to entertain it.
1: But my question, Bongani, is in relation to the idea of Mabungu's phone
0: being active
1: somewhere else, yes, when he was somewhere else.
0: Yes.
1: And how do we reconcile that, or how do we expect the court to then reconcile what Mncube says about a cell phone being, and what you are also telling us now, that your cell phone is with you at all times?
0: Did

0: So you told him, I said, it's with me now. Yes. With all time.
1: All right, we'll come back to that. Let's take a quick ad break. More of this after this. Welcome back, and thank you for choosing to stay with us. If you've just joined us, this is Inside the Courtroom, the Senzo Mewa Murder Child Rap, and I'm Linda Mnisi. Now, we continue here. The state wrapped up its cross-examination of Golele, paving the way for Mewa's lawyers to start with their questions. And among the first things that Advocate Charles Mnisi focused on was the contentious picture of Mapungu Ntuli, which you heard us discussing here. Let's listen to what Advocate Mnisi had to say about it.
2: This picture is a fact.
3: Yes.
2: That on the 26th in the morning of the 26th of October 2014, the people that are appearing on the picture, or this picture gets taken in Joburg around Main and Nugget Street. And Mapungu is physically there. He's physically there because he's in the photo. But now his phone or the number that I would assume that is his phone, pinges another area which is somewhere at Endayini. Okay. What would then mean with regard to the movement of that phone?
4: You'll correct me if I understood you. Like, since we've mentioned that we don't know the times, I'm not going to mention times. But if the tower, the number that I'm referring to is picked by a tower in Endayini, it means that number, it's there in Dayen, in that coverage area. It's not here. It's this in the CBD.
2: Thank you. When that number, when the person that uses that number is in Joburg, and the phone from which that number is used is at Endayini, what does that say with that relationship? Would you say yes? Because I don't want to suggest an answer to you. Yes.
4: It means the person and the number are in two different places.
2: Yes. Thank you. Now, in the realm of cell phones, is that possible? Does that happen or can that happen?
4: When 19B signed in Joburg.
2: I go. That a person who, let's say the owner, the person who is known to be using a particular number.
4: Yes.
2: It's at another place, it's at one place. But that phone pings up activities at another area. I'm just asking that in the realm of cell phone activities, if that is possible. Does that really happen?
4: I hope I understand the question. Clearly.
2: Yes.
4: If it is possible, because you'll be on the other side and then your number probably will be used by somebody else, if I understand your question.
2: So that is not a strange phenomenon. It's normal, it does happen.
4: Yes, under normal circumstances it happens.
1: All right, I'm still joined in studio by my guest, Bongani Masuku, Itumu Kwena, as well as Mabelane. I did promise you that our legal analyst, Sibongiseni Kunene, would also be joining us. In fact, let's bring him into the conversation. Sibongiseni, good afternoon to you. We were talking about, you know, the issue of the cell phone, right? GPRS data, and the fact that, you know, the phone of Mapungu Ntuli pings at a location or at a tower that is away from the Bendrose Tower. And again, it speaks to the fact that it was said that Mapungu Ntuli was with them on that particular day. And I wonder, legally, what this means then for Mube.
5: Yes, good afternoon, Linda, as well as your guest. And the viewers at home. Yes, I've seen the cross-examination by Advocate Mnisi, and also the issue of the cell phone records, which we then talked about previously, and I think it was last week, and which then the inferential reasoning, which then the state wants to maybe to put before the court is that of Mapungu could not be at Basutini hostel, or in fact could not be around you, where Foslora's Mazibugo and also Johannesburg and Joshko, by the fact that his phone was pinging somewhere else. as opposed to where

0: you were alleging that you were at that particular time, right? And unfortunately, then there's also an issue of the picture which has not been clarified, which I was waiting that it was supposed to be clarified by the state. Also, maybe when Mnisi was referring to the said picture and said, here is the picture which was taken on the day by accused number three, with wherein it depicts accused number three and Mabungu, and a particular place where in such a picture was taken is that of being Johannesburg. Therefore, considering that a cell phone can be separated from the human, it could not be Mabungu who was using the phone, wherein the phone was pinging somewhere in Diani and the other particular places. Until then, in fact, there is absolutely no clear picture as to whether that picture, insofar as the metadata is concerned, or this picture does not suggest that it was taken on the day in question. There's no clear indication about that. So that's where I am being baffled, because I don't want to take it lightly what Mnisi is doing, because even Mnisi has instruction, he knows when accused number three said this picture was taken on this day. And maybe under re-examination, if they will be in, or when accused number three get cross-examined, maybe the state will try just to put the metadata correctly, because now there's a confusion. Remember the picture's probative value versus the cell phones. The picture might have a stronger weight if then indeed the metadata suggests that it was taken on that particular day, wherein accused number three alleges that it was.
1: Yeah, and that's quite interesting, Sibongiseni, because at this particular point, the metadata issue hangs in the balance, right? Nobody knows exactly what the status is, except for a claim that it was taken on the 26th of October. Now, before the court, we have issue of the picture and the cell phone records. As it is, if tomorrow...

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1: However, we were then shot. We continued to chase the game. We didn't hold back. We continued to put on the numbers, and opposition was catching us on the break, and the score ended up what it was. But disappointing for us.
0: Yena ke impela ke ucoach ke laphana ke na ke uRonnie Gabriel shawa umkhaya ngawo ke impela ke njena ke u 5-1 kanti ke umqeqeshi weqembu ke le Stellenbosch Gavin Hunt uzwakaliseke naye ke ukuphoxeka 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
2: some big chances the last couple of games even away from home so we got to do better and give yourself something to play with and then you know balls from there a little bit more so but we're still fiddling with combinations because of situations and so yeah disappointed we drew the game certainly that's for sure people have come in and we still got people who haven't got work permits and we still got people who are injured who've come back and so it's yeah you know Bradley you know, obviously came, didn't do any pre-season, so it's been sort of trying to get a combination, but haven't been able to push him, and, you know, in case he breaks down. I can't make a change, but I don't have anything to change with right now, so, yeah, it is what it is, you know what I'm saying? So you fiddle in, you fiddle around a little bit here and there. You know, Given hasn't played, what's his name? Given, yeah, that guy, Masimango, yeah. So I haven't been able to get a partner with him. Labusa's been out, so we've had to play the kid. So then you're fiddling. You're not fiddling. It's a bad terminology, but, you know, you're trying to get a situation, you know, like a little bit more consistency in your selection. But it doesn't help when, obviously, we've been away all the time. So, you know, you're a little bit, hey, you know, we played a little bit, you know, 5 meters back a little bit, you know. So... and we've had two good performances away and you know we didn't really get much out of it so disappointing to come home and not get you know the points I thought we deserved. I thought the first half there's some big chances there, don't score with that, you know, so yeah.
0: Yena ke impela ke uGavin Hunt ke impela ke khuluma ke ngomdlalo wabo impela ke lo abadlaleke lapha na ke nayo ke isekhukhune kanti ke umunye ke imidlalo ke emphumela ke yayo ke sibheke nje ukuthi 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
0: Yeah.
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0: then it's a weird long. That must be a big hill upon the
1: category. Big hill, Tapu Gungenem Lunin. It's Pagela Sikilimang. 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
0: Mr. Mugizo issue with Lendling, Pilling issue. Yabona before Utali Pants, you find a mass ponzi, you booze, a mass ponzi, you booze, go to Gwendolin.
1: Yes.
0: I think it will kind of be a finagacy pegates in a car. Finagacy, no comma copper tin. Ugutsi, are we doing enough? In Ugutsi, see Hambe, see. Let's see, whatever company a corner in Gulu, see a girl, nas figure, sponsor Glendole. Yes, see, wins. But the question is, are we doing it enough?
1: O pepper web box Gipera Lulu Oga Dilapa, a Philippine, Olimali Limpilin. So Ukavega Ega Krugazi, Lampe Mai Limala Bakavega Ranjan.
0: Okay,
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0: Okay, first of all, I need to ask you to every boxing match edlalwayo nezodlalo. Ayiqali iboxing match angekho ama ambulance awu 2, a fully equipped ambulance.
1: Yes.
0: That's for Ilendoza, that's for a tournament ekhona. And at the same time, ayiqali futhi i tournament bengekho a qualified 2 doctors abakhona. And masuka lapho futhi, that's the reason why every tournament
1: iyangaleso sikhathi
0: 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And at the same time, ayiqali i tournament ingekho i letter from the hospital ekuthi if in case kuba khona any emergency khona sikwazi ukuthi siphuthume siye khona, bakwazi ukuthi sibe first priority.
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1: Yes,
0: the reason is even next to the neuro is because she has a good spot. She is trying to look good at any given time. It can do a shayega, so for a specialist. And na kona, if, however, Kuba Kona, Klambe, generally simulis, sends a good nudging.
1: Yes,
0: we are good. We are less specialist. It's not a specialist, and they will take good care of you up until ululame or else uvuge uzukwazi ukuthi uyimele ngeenyawo zakho. 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
1: Yeah.
0: You are not where you are supposed to be. 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
1: Ngiyabonga kakhulu.
0: What's your name? Yeah, what's your name? Ban Kamala. 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To Nigum Sevens Banel, number Pumele. I'm telling you. I hear the Lord said in 14 days you will come no further. Because why in the Nigum Sabins? Kunesita, a si valile kaya, a si to funege, we a jail. 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Tomorrow, Molecum, Mangum Nigum Sabins, Wambe, we pumele. 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Yeah. 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I feel amandla kulendlo namhlanje kunomnyakazo ozokwenzeka supernaturally. The Lord is about to do something today. Listen to me. All the time when the Lord is about to uplift you, uNkulunkulu mayizokuphakamisa, kufuneke kube khona into ezofuna ukushukumisa, ilungiselele la uThixo azokubeka khona. 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Why? Because of the power of God. The Lord is about to take you to another level. I said to God, Mangithanda Zangathi, I will hope all of you are ready to change position. And, ayikho into enzima njengokuchintsha position, because you get used ukwenza into enye every day. So when now kuthwa there must be change, it's always difficult, because change is not always good. Whatever change that will happen in your life, it's not always good, but it is necessary that you must change. And this is your season and this is your time. No one can take away from you. This season is the season of God to do great things in your life. It is a season of God take you out of poverty, showing you a new power, giving you a new strength. There is a power that is to come before I prophesy, but I want you to be ready to

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He has destroyed a man. 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

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A

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Because the Lord uyohamba yobamba i-meetings on your behalf.

0: listen to me. It is my prayer before prophets that you may receive this power that is from God, this grace that is from God. There are too many cars in this house. There is no way that you cannot receive yours. There are too many houses in this house. No way that you cannot allocate yours.
1: Hallelujah.
0: There are too many millions in this room. There is no way. If I fumane yako, fumane yabantwana bako namhlanje. 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
1: Hallelujah.
0: Lord, allocate my pain. Lord, allocate my situation.
1: Oh, yes.
0: Lord, allocate my problems. Today I need your intervention.

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0: Allocate who I am. Lord, allocate who I am. And when you say Lord, allocate who I am, uNkulunkulu uzoallocate nalo asexa kwakho. They are low lala naye every day. 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Because you have asked an intervention. You have asked God to intervene.
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0: Yes, good morning. It's 21 minutes after 1 o'clock. Emsakazweni izomzansi 98.0 FM. Early hours of the morning. Ngiyathanda, this must be love. Jwakusho Don Williams ze early hours of the morning. Antuzwela futhi ke u-Alan Jackson ethi ke Mido Lullaby wezwala phana ke countryside melody ithi back where the blue bonnets grow.
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I believe in baba ndawonye kwazi waba sekupheleni. I believe in mom and dad, and I believe in you. His number one songs, ke aba ke kuma top charts aba ngo 17.

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0: 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Welcome to Izwi loMzansi 98.0 FM. Early hours of the morning. 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
1: Bible in his hand, he talked about honor and things I should know.
0: Lezi ngoma zikubuza iminyaka ukuthi how old is you? 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
1: Williams boys mean a lot to me. 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
0: who old is ye?
1: I guess.
0: 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I don't know. But somewhere.
1: So what do you do?
0: Kwe more.
1: Good old boys like me. Nothing.
0: Vandaag is dinsdag. Ja, is dinsdag. Ja. Na, woensdag is van more. Ja.
1: You ain't afraid if you're washed in
0: hey, my second.
1: My God.